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0: 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I'm talking about diet. Try and be as plant-based as possible. Exercise, meaning multiple rounds of cardio and strength training. And sleep. For most people, 7 to 9 hours a night. I'd like to think of these things as sort of a three-legged stool, right? If you're not doing any one of them, it's really hard to keep balanced with the others. The key here is you don't have to strive for perfection. Doing anything is going to be better than nothing. I'm Dr. Sanjay Gupta, helping you live a better life.
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Got a chance to meet Graylin James quite a while ago in New Mexico. Fantastic guy. Glad to hear this song out on the radio for him now. It's Water at a Wedding.

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3: 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But every night when you go to get some Z's, how often do you really think about the temperature in your bedroom? Temperature may be one of the most underappreciated factors in sleep. That's according to the Senior Vice President of Research and Scientific Affairs at the National Sleep Foundation. We often hear about lights and screens and stress, but even modest changes in temperature and airflow can influence both how quickly you fall asleep and how deeply you stay asleep. Most experts will recommend a room temperature of 60 to 67 degrees Fahrenheit. You might also experiment with your sheets and what you actually wear to bed. Play around a bit and see what improves your sleep. You might be delightfully surprised. I'm Dr. Sanjay Gupta, helping you live a better life.
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3: A better life with Dr. Sanjay Gupta.
4: There are lots of things you can measure to get an idea of how healthy you are at any given moment. Temperature, heart rate, blood pressure, just to name a few. But how about how healthy you will be and how long you're likely to live? According to a new study out of the University at Buffalo, two simple strength tests are pretty accurate at predicting longevity in older women. One is hand grip strength, and the other is how quickly people can stand up from a seated position without using their arms. By the way, I remember interviewing former President Jimmy Carter when he was quite old and being really impressed how he just popped out of the chair without using his arms. Not a lot of older people can actually do that. But I think the message here is that maintaining strength as you age is going to help you perform everyday activities, but also help you avoid injury and stay independent. I'm Dr. Sanjay Gupta, helping you live a better life.
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0: That's Stella Lefty and her single called Boston on 102.9. It's Miz in for Rally and Welch. I thank you for joining me and waking up on a Monday as we get up to 7 o'clock on No, not yet. Goodness gracious, that's what happens when I forget to click on something. But it's 7 o'clock on WWWFM and HD1 Ann Arbor. We're proud to be a Cumulus Media station. We'll get to the official top of the hour coming up here in a matter of moments. I want to respond to, I got a text earlier from Julie. She said that that her cousin had ushered in, had a good friend that from work that went to both nights. Notice that there are a lot more drunk people that definitely differ from a game day. Well, yeah, a lot of people that are tailgating for a Michigan game don't really get enough time to, you know, indulge in a little bit of alcohol, especially when kickoff is at 12 noon. But then again, I'm also someone that prefers a coffee before over a beer at 8 o'clock a.m. That's just me, though. That's just me. I'm not saying that I'm opposed to having a beer at 8 o'clock in the morning, but again, I'm more focused on wanting to have something caffeinated in my system. Luxury roadways right now still looking pretty quiet on our freeways. The map is slowly starting to populate again. So if you see something I don't, please let me know. Call or text safely. The number is 734-623-1029. Obviously, the big thing that we'll see here in a matter of moments will probably be the lot more traffic being involved with everyone waking up and the construction starting up. But any updates, call or text safely, 734-623-1029. 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

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Forecast today calling for mostly cloudy skies for most of the day today. We can see some isolated showers or thunderstorms in our area this afternoon. Be more widespread as we get into the early evening hours. High today of 83, but it's going to be humid. So all I'll say is this, guys, this is a talcum powder awareness day. I think you know what I'm talking about because it's going to be that humid. It's currently 70 degrees outside of our studios in Ann Arbor. Coming up, a recent poll found out what profession would help out in a zombie apocalypse. So I post the question on our Facebook page at facebook.com/W4Country. And I want to hear your responses if you were involved in said zombie apocalypse. I'm not saying it's going to happen. I'm just saying, just how would you get prepared? That's coming up right now. Hardy, who was a part of night two of Morgan Wallen's show back on Saturday. Here he is. It's favorite country song, Wallen 2.9. Let's have a Monday that is not as Monday-ish.

0: 102.9 W4 Country with a throwback there from Ms. Shania Twain. You're still the one at 7:15. It's Ms. in for Rally and Welch this morning. Happy Monday to you. And I know happy and Monday are two words that just don't seem to go together because it's the beginning of the week. Your forecast today is going to be a little interesting. We'll just put it that way. We're going to start off with mostly cloudy skies this morning, some of which can be more. We'll see the clouds start to build up more as the day progresses. We could see an isolated shower this afternoon, but most of our showers or thunderstorms, which could be severe, could be coming up in the early evening hours today. A high of 83, but the humidity would definitely make it feel like the upper 80s. It is 71 outside of our studios here in Ann Arbor. So I posted this question on our Facebook page at facebook.com/W4Country because this poll is definitely interesting. It involved, you know, involved a zombie apocalypse. Okay. Let's say just boom, zombie apocalypse happens. The Z virus impacts the world and you survive. But you can only have one other person in your survival party. And the poll actually had a list of people that you would want in it. So I posed the question and narrowed it down to three. Which one of the three would you want in your survival party? Would you want a doctor, a pilot, or a cop? The reason why I bring this up is in this poll, 51% would want a doctor to have their back. Meanwhile, at the bottom of the list, a pilot at 3%, a cop at 13%. Some of the other ones, like the one that is the biggest head scratcher of why they would go with this one, an MMA fighter at 6%. Why? Why? Like, what, to kick the zombies' butt? You got, listen, I've watched enough zombie apocalypse shows and movies. You've got to go for, you got to go for the brain. You got to find a way to, you know, that's how you do it. Like, what, is he going to just continuously punch down? But what happens when you get swarmed by zombies at that point? That's all I'm getting at. So I've got the question up on our Facebook page at facebook.com/W4Country. Let me know what you think. Or you can text in at 734-623-1029. Who would you want at your side? You can only pick one. Doctor, cop, or pilot to help you out in your survival endeavors during a zombie apocalypse. For me, I'm definitely going doctor. All right, find a way to suture, and if I get bit, at least I know the doctor is capable enough of, you know, cutting off the appendage and then cauterizing it at that point. Take a look at your roadways. It looks like we do have an accident on 94 eastbound. This is right around Dancer Road, and you're currently backed up to Old US 12 or Jackson Road, whatever you want to call it. So we're seeing a slowdown in that stretch right now. Ongoing slowdowns in our construction zones, of course. 94 in both directions at Michigan Avenue. Also, the Restore 94 project between 275 and Michigan Avenue in Dearborn. And the 96 M14 275 interchange. Looks like we have an accident on 96 westbound just before Levan. So just keep an eye on that. My map is sporadically working, so that's why I need your help. If you see something, call or text safely. The number is 734-623-1029. And that's the latest from the only station that specializes in your local traffic, 102.9 W4 Country in the morning.
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0: Kenny Chesney on 102.9 at 7:33. It's Miz in for Rally and Welch. Again, going to be a bit of a, it's going to be a humid one out today. Isolated showers and possible thunderstorms in the afternoon. But most of our thunderstorms could start up in the early evening, probably around 7 o'clock in the evening. Please, kids, don't do the thing. Don't do the thing. High today of around 85, but the humidity make it feel a lot hotter than that. It is currently 71 outside of our studios in Ann Arbor. Let's take a look at the roadways, and we have an accident on 94 eastbound right around Dancer. And I've got you backed up all the way to Fletcher Road or, you know, old US 12 in the Chelsea area. So we're seeing slowdowns there. Ongoing slowdowns in our construction zone, starting with 94 westbound as you're approaching the Michigan Avenue construction on the east side. Also seeing that as you're approaching US 23, seeing a little pocket of slowdown as well there. 96 heading westbound, we're seeing slowdowns due to an accident starting at Levan Road. You're backed up to around Farmington Road at this time. Ongoing construction in that pocket as well, too. 96, M14, 275, all four directions have construction in that stretch. Also construction on the Restore 94 project, both directions of 94 between 275 and Michigan Avenue. I believe there's an accident out in the Telegraph area, but that's all the way out east, and that's heading westbound. So if you're heading east towards Detroit, you won't have a problem right now. If you see something I'm not, because my map is half working right now, please call or text safely. The number is 734-623-1029. To the newsroom we go. 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
1: From the Cook and White Heating and Cooling Newsroom, I'm Renee Vitale. The Trump administration's acknowledging in court documents that it canceled roughly $7.6 billion in clean energy grants based on the political affiliation of the states receiving the funding. The filing says projects in 16 states that backed Democrat Kamala Harris in the 24 election were targeted, contradicting earlier claims from Energy Secretary Chris Wright that the grants were cut because they failed to meet energy priorities or were a poor use of taxpayer dollars. Democrats are calling the move politically motivated while the administration continues to defend its broader effort to roll back clean energy spending. Authorities in Washtenaw County are investigating the death of a 15-year-old boy who suffered a fatal gunshot wound in an Ypsilanti Township home on July 22nd. Deputies with the Washtenaw County Sheriff's Office responded to the 7100 block of Deer Track Drive around 6:30 p.m. where they located the victim alongside two other juveniles and no adults present. First responders attempted life-saving measures at the scene, but the teenager died from his injuries. The sheriff's office is continuing its investigation to determine the exact circumstances surrounding the fatal shooting. And the Gordie Howe International Bridge connecting Detroit and Windsor opens to traffic today, but the milestone is being marked amid rising trade tensions between Canada and the U.S. Canadian officials held a celebration Friday for the $6 billion project without American representatives in attendance. The new six-lane bridge is expected to improve cross-border travel and commerce while easing congestion at the Ambassador Bridge. That's the latest from the Cook & White Newsroom. 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

102.9 W4 Country, the King, George Strait. Check yes or no. It's Miz in for Rally and Welch. Shout out to Julie who texts in. And I'm glad I'm trying to make your Monday better. Mondays are always rough, but especially if you had a rough weekend. I'm glad that the music that we're playing for you this morning is helping you out this morning. It's Miz in for Rally and Welch. Forecast calling for very humid conditions out. Cloudy, mostly cloudy throughout the whole day with isolated showers in the afternoon, but more widespread into the evening hours. High today of 83. Humidity make it feel a lot hotter than that. It's currently 74 outside of our studios in Ann Arbor under partly cloudy skies. We'll take a look at your roadways here in a moment, but

0: drama. Well, fast forward 6 months after that, the intern was hoping that they can get a letter of recommendation for a potential job. Well, they responded back by saying, you know, I guess taking the high road without saying that I saw what you said and said, maybe I'm not the best person for that. To which, not too long afterwards, of course, social media posts saying that, showing that the hostility. Well, one of the coworkers has said, well, maybe you should do it or explain over the phone. And this user said, I don't think I owe anyone a recommendation, especially when I no longer feel I can honestly endorse them. So is this person the bad guy? And here's the thing with me is that we get interns that come in and out of W4 Country here at Ann Arbor Radio all the time. And whether they, you know, that are usually in our promotions department. And when I work with these interns, this is just from my perspective as far as what I would do. I try to work with our interns as much as I possibly can, and even some of our newer promotion people to boot. Especially if they're interns and they're looking for work afterwards, I will mention that, yeah, if you want to use me as a reference, go ahead. I've got no problem with it. I also preface that I will be honest with your employer as well about the times that we work together. Now, I will say this, that the interns we've had in the past have been very good. I have yet to have a bad intern here at the station, but if it did come around, I will mention, like, there were a lot of high points. There were some downs, but and here were some of the downs. But I'm a little perplexed on this one. Do you consider this user the bad person for not giving the letter of recommendation for a former intern based off of a social media post where this person has receipts about how the intern was wrong? So send me a text at 734-623-1029. Is this person the bad person for not having the letter of recommendation for an intern who had a, let's just say, an uncouth social media post about their time working for the company? And if there's any former interns that are listening right now, I have not had any bad things to say about you, and I hope that everything is okay with your current endeavors. I really do. I never want anyone that's come through our station to have a, you know, bitter taste in their mouth. A look at your roadways right now. It looks like that accident on 94 eastbound at Baker has cleared up, so that's good news there. Still a little pocket of slowdown in that stretch. Looks like we may have a little pocket of slowdown 94 westbound approaching 127 heading south in the Jackson area. That's around Sargent Road, so if you're heading out west, be careful of that. Ongoing slowdowns in the construction zone, 94 westbound starting at Huron Street through that Michigan Avenue construction to 23. Also at the bend at Jackson Road in both directions, and 96, M14, 275, all four directions slow with that ongoing construction. Any updates, call or text safely. The number is 734-623-1029. Text me with your thoughts. Was that person the bad person for not having a letter of recommendation after a bitter social media post? Get some of the responses coming up after the break here on 102.9 W4 Country in the Morning.
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0: Kenny Chesney, Carry On, 102.9. It's Miz in for Rally and Welch. More music for your workday coming up, including music from Luke Bryan and Morgan Wallen, who had a heck of a two-day show over at the Big House on Friday and Saturday. Derek Allen was out there. From what I can understand, it was a great show out there. I think Veronica was there, too. Some other people that work here at the station. I did not go to any of the concerts, mostly because I'm a lame, as the kids would probably say. I do not do the concert scene all that much anymore, but who knows, maybe it would change down the line. But more music for the workday coming up on the other side here on 102.9 W4 Country on your Monday morning.
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2: 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More music for your workday coming up, and an opportunity, another opportunity this morning for your chance to go to the Ann Arbor Taco Fest happening this weekend, Friday, Saturday, and Sunday. I've got a family four-pack coming up here in a matter of moments. Right now, Morgan Wallen, who rocked the big house earlier three days ago, Friday and Saturday, he did it. So here he is. It's just in case. Right now, 102.9. Let's have a Monday that's not as Monday as it should be.

0: in today.
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2: A better life with Dr. Sanjay Gupta.
3: I don't know about you, but my social media feeds are flooded with lotions and potions and gadgets, all promising to unlock different components of longevity. But if you log off, take a step back from all the hype, you'll find that the actual keys to a longer, healthier life are hiding in plain sight. There are four of them. Number one, nutrition. The Mediterranean diet really is the gold standard. Number two, exercise. You should be getting 150 minutes of moderate intensity exercise or 75 minutes of vigorous intensity exercise every week, plus strength training and stretching. Number three, sleep. Sleep is when your body and your brain repair themselves. You should be getting 7 to 9 hours a night. And finally, number four often gets forgotten, socialization. It's not a bonus. It's a necessity for a healthy life, finding a sense of community, purpose, and belonging. I'm Dr. Sanjay Gupta, helping you live a better life.

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5: How often do you stop to wonder whether you should share something that's revealing, maybe even embarrassing, with a partner, a friend, or even your boss? In her new book called Revealing, The Underrated Power of Oversharing, behavioral scientist Leslie John says doing just that can help you deepen relationships that are vital to your life. We need people to trust us in order to get things like love, friendship, and career success. That's what she told us. When you make yourself vulnerable by revealing something sensitive, it does make other people trust you. In turn, when you ask someone to reveal something about themselves, showing that interest will generally lead someone to like you more. Why? Because people like to be asked about themselves, she says. It also signals that they are discriminating and choosy, but in a good way. I'm Dr. Sanjay Gupta, helping you live a better life.
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become more severe this evening and more scattered and widespread at the low of around 66. Tomorrow, we'll see the shower start to wane in the early part of the day, leaving us with mostly clear skies, a high of 79. Clear skies tomorrow night with a low of 59, and sunny skies on Wednesday with a high of 81.

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0: Better Life with Dr. Sanjay Gupta.
1: They say consistency is key, but sometimes you just got to switch it up. A new study out of Harvard School of Public Health found that varying your exercise routine could add years to your life. What exercise someone did didn't matter much. What did matter was that all the exercises together worked all the muscle groups in their body. Now, an added benefit to changing things up is it can help you push through the plateau effect. That's when your body gets so efficient at doing something that you actually stop getting better at it. And we know from previous research that specializing in any one sport at a young age can make someone actually more prone to injury. And as experts we talk to point out, even elite athletes switch up things with their workouts, making sure to target strength, cardio, flexibility, balance, and doing that every single week. I'm Dr. Sanjay Gupta, helping you live a better life.
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3: Matt Fitz, UW forecast. Mostly cloudy skies today. An isolated shower or thunderstorm in our listening area this afternoon with a high of around 85. The showers and thunderstorms could become more severe this evening and more scattered and widespread, the low of around 66. Tomorrow, we'll see the showers start to wane in the early part of the day, leaving us with mostly clear skies, a high of 79. Clear skies tomorrow night with a low of 59. And sunny skies on Wednesday with a high of 81.

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